can a mountain exist? For it is washed to the sea. Yes, and how many years can some people exist before they're allowed to be free? Yes, and how many times can a man turn his head and pretend that he just doesn't

baby. It's a rockin' good way. Well, you better know it. A rockin' good way. Ah, baby. MDR Thüringen. Das

just one step behind you. 66 seemed like the year I was really going somewhere. We were living in San Francisco.